you need some space, I will step away. And I know it might sound stupid, but for me, yeah, I just gotta keep believing, and I've heard

0: They only wanna do you dirt. 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
1: J.R. 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

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Yeah. Hey, hey. She say, do you love me? I tell her only partly. I only

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Yeah.

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1: Yeah.
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I live on the west side of America, where they spin lies into fairy dust. And

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It's a lot of bad things that they wish and they wish and they wish and they wish and they wish and on me. Yeah. Hey, hey. She say, do you love me? I tell her only partly. I only

0: They only wanna do you dirt. They'll have you suicidal, suicidal when they say it's over.
1: J.R. Sean King.

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No one can lift a damn thing. It's full of charts and facts and figures.

0: 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They only wanna do you dirt. They'll have you suicidal, suicidal when they say it's over.
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